0: KISS 1071. Halloween isn't even here yet, and TikTok is already turning costume shopping into a competition extreme.
1: Oh, here we go. What's everybody doing now?
0: Well, it's called the Did I Win This Trend Challenge. People start in regular clothes, then boom, the music drops, and they reveal their Halloween costumes.
1: Enrique, I already know what I'm dressing up as.
0: And what's that?
1: A man with absolutely no bills.
0: You got money, man. What's wrong with you? It's not a costume. That's a fantasy. The Chainsmokers on the move. Closer.

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1: Remember when Aerosmith announced that they were retiring from touring because Steven Tyler's vocal injury? 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
1: 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And Steven Tyler, he's what, 78 years
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1: old? Hey, God bless him.
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2: I got some Usher on the way, Karol G's on the way, Dua Lipa, Bruno Mars, and some Katy Perry. Right now, we getting started with some Tame Impala, Jenny. Yeah, this one's called Dracula. You know it, baby. It's the On The Move Mixdown. The more-

one powerhouse to another. Yes, that was Olivia Dean right now on the Move Mixdown. I'm DJ Extreme on the set. We're going to this one. It's Karol G. It's called Matadora, off her latest album, No Me Arrepiento de Sentir Tanto. Long title, but the album is fire right now.

0: Kiss 1071. Remember The Mummy with Brendan Fraser and Rachel Weisz, was it? Yeah.
1: Yes, sir. Well,
0: hey, they're back together from Mummy 4. And fans just got their first look at them in character.
1: Well, we've all been seeing these videos of Brendan in the gym because, you know, he was a little bit, you know, a little chunky. And then I remember he did go on Jimmy Fallon and he did say, you know, give me some time. I'm going to get in the gym. I'm going to get fit. And then we started seeing the transformation. And now these first pictures, it's like, man, nostalgia. Boom.
0: I'm just happy I get to see The Mummy without having to go to Orlando to Universal Studios.
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0: 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October 17th, right around the corner next week in Miami's getting hot. iHeartRadio Fiesta Latina, Mike Towers, Anuel AA, Farruko, Manuel Turizo. The list is amazing, but we're going to get this started Thursday night, this coming Thursday. If you happen to be in Miami, and if you're not, well, this is a good excuse to get on down.
1: Oh, yes. The Jungle Plaza in the Miami Design District. It's our kickoff Fiesta Latina pre-party, completely free for everybody and their mother. Listen, Tony Sukar is bringing his Unity, the Latin tribute to Michael Jackson, with Gene Rodriguez, Anthony Ramos, Howie D from the Backstreet Boys. Leslie Grace is going to be in the house. This party is going to be fire. I'm going to be mixing live, bringing the vibes. So, yes, of course, Enrique Santos hosting, Dayanara Torres hosting. I mean, what else do you want? And it's free.
0: It's going to be amazing. I want to see you there. iHeartRadio Fiesta Latina kickoff party this Thursday in Miami. See you there. It's Omar Courts, Coco, on the move.

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0: Hey, what's going on? It's Romeo checking in alongside DJ J-Mac. 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

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J-Max is going to give you a fresh For You mix every hour. The biggest songs from your For You page this week. And coming up in an hour, the fellows from Temper City are here to do Ask Anything. You ask every single question with Temper City. Hang on. We jump in and kick things off with the biggest song in North America this week. Dominic Fike has it again with Baby Doll.

0: Sarah in Ashland, Oregon. Bruno Mars, Coast to Coast tonight on Most Requested Live. 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We go to Lubbock, Texas. What's your name?
1: 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Okay, bye-bye.

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Hi, Riley in Oklahoma City. She texted in for this one. Karol G and Bruno Mars, Still.

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19: Just like you should.
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26: I expected to be a lot easier.
27: I thought it was going to be a piece of cake. I didn't know what step to take next.
28: I was transitioning from the military.
26: I was a vehicle gunner.
27: An avionics specialist.
29: I was an MP, military police.
30: My friends thought I could do anything.
28: I missed my unit, my family.
29: Playing with my daughter, I felt like a stranger.
27: I was overwhelmed.
29: I couldn't sleep.
28: I just wanted to be by myself.
27: I didn't have a clear sense of what to do next.
29: I was too proud.
27: And then I thought, if I'm going through this, other veterans have gone through it too, right?
28: I started to open up.
29: And it made a huge difference. So I reached out and I saw that I wasn't alone.
28: Because before I was able to take on my next mission, I had to take on just taking care of myself.
27: To find purpose.
0: Go to maketheconnection.net to learn how other veterans have overcome the challenges of transitioning out of the military.
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0: for the first hour tonight. Already seen lots of requests for Taylor Swift, Rosé, Olivia Rodrigo, Ari, Miley, Lisa. 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
3: 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The most requested song from coast to coast over the past 60 minutes. Thank

0: Taylor Swift, Olivia Rodrigo, lots of requests from Miley Cyrus, Lisa, Stella Lefty, and Cat's Eye 2. Nobody had more requests, though, in the last 60 minutes than
1: Ariana Grande.
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3: 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If you guys could play that, it'd make them so happy. Thank you so much.
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0: Yeah, Ari is at the top. The most requested song in North America is Petal.

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Hey, Kylie in Joplin, Missouri. 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We need to know what's hot on your For You page. Hit us up now at 855-495-7274. Alyssa's in New Bern, North Carolina, and wants to hear The Beaches tonight. We love this. It's called Edge of the Earth.

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There's Sue Me. Her name is Audrey Hofer. Played that for Piper in Salisbury, Maryland, and Maya in Roseburg, Oregon. Thanks for the love on the text lines at 855-495-7274. All right, Romeo here. What is your name?

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3: And we're doing it again, man. The most requested song from coast to coast over the past 60 minutes. Ari had it last hour. Shout out to the Arianators, man. Pedal was most requested. Over the past hour, we see all your requests in the comments and the DMs on Snapchat, X, TikTok, Instagram, Facebook, and YouTube. We are at Most Requested Live. Of course, all your calls, texts, and voicemails. We got them all counted up. That's 855-499.

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Nobody had more requests, though, in the past 60 minutes than Rosé. New Trick is back on top as the most requested song in North America.

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Shout out to Gabby in Lynchburg, Virginia. 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

0: For You Mix, Coast to Coast on the radio. There's Earrings from Malcolm Todd. We played that for Abigail in Williamsport, PA tonight. You got Romeo and J-Mac. 855-495-7274. Go ahead.
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7: In this edition of The Marketer's Report, Ro Colinaros, Vice President of Marketing for Omnicom, weighs in on today's splintered media landscape.
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0: Waking up this morning, temperatures are right around that 60-degree mark, and we're still dealing with off-and-on showers and downpours. That will continue throughout the majority of our Sunday, not as widespread as yesterday, but still chances up until about 5, 6 o'clock this evening. Then we dry out, and we'll warm up tomorrow back to around 80 with sunny skies. That's your 9 First Warning Forecast. I'm meteorologist Cameron Harden.
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22: Waking up this morning, temperatures are right around that 60 degree mark, and we're still dealing with off and on showers and downpours that will continue throughout the majority of our Sunday. Not as widespread as yesterday, but still chances up until about 5-6 o'clock this evening. Then we dry out and we'll warm up tomorrow back to around 80 with sunny skies. That's your 9 First Warning Forecast. I'm meteorologist Cameron Harden.
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3: Later in the show, my guest is from Cincinnati Children's Medical Center, Amy DeToro. 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We'll tell you about the service, explain how it works, and more importantly, how they can help if your child requires escalated care.
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3: Today we're bringing back the amazing Cincinnati Cancer Foundation, Laura Urig and Natalie Chula. They're here to share the services that they provide from the Cincinnati Cancer Foundation, absolutely free for cancer patients. Welcome back to the show. Glad you're here talk about the Cincinnati Cancer Foundation. And you brought your new pal here with you, Natalie Chulia. Let's talk about you, Lana, and talk about Natalie and what y'all are doing for the Cincinnati Cancer Foundation in 2026.
2: Well, thanks so much, Sandy. It's just a pleasure to be back with you again today. We had such fun last time. Mm-hmm. My name is Lana Urig, and I'm executive director for the Cincinnati Cancer Foundation that supports the Cincinnati Cancer Advisors. And for those of you who don't know what we do, we provide free second opinions for people who have had a cancer diagnosis. And so that time right after a diagnosis is very, very chaotic. And sometimes you're not sure, am I doing the right thing? And am I seeing the right physician? Am I on the right treatment plan? And do I need to leave town or can I stay in town? So what we do is just try to take all of that chaos out of those decisions. And we see patients in our office on Montgomery Road, right by the lateral, 4805 Montgomery Road. And patients can call and make an appointment, or they can be referred by their physician. We take appointments either way. We collect your medical records, and we do a thorough review with our expert medical oncologists who are subspecialized in your area of cancer. And through that, we have you come in. We go through a 1 or 2 hour appointment where you just get to speak to a physician for, you know, almost an endless amount of time about your diagnosis, mm-hmm. all the concerns and questions you have. They review your treatment plan and make sure that you're on the right plan. They speak to your physician. We don't treat, mm-hmm. so we never try to compete. As my little slogan, we don't treat, so we don't compete. Mm-hmm. So we help patients make sure that they're on the right treatment plan. And our slogan is great care begins with a great plan, because sometimes you only get one shot to get this right. And we want to make sure that everybody has the best odds possible to make sure they're on the right treatment plan.
3: Now, if you just heard her say that there was no cost, you weren't hallucinating. She's talking about if you have a cancer diagnosis or someone that you know and you want a second opinion, that's what they do at no charge. And of course, it costs a lot of money to do that. So you got to do some fundraising, and we understand that. We're going to talk about that today, and a great opportunity. It looks like so much fun, but first let's meet Natalie.
5: Hi there. Thank you so much. So I'm Natalie Chula. I happen to be a cancer survivor, and so it's really important for me to work on something that's close to my heart. And I think that, you know, when I was diagnosed with cancer, I didn't work at this particular organization, but I didn't have the opportunity to get a second opinion. Mm-hmm. That would not have been something that I could have afforded. So it's a really great opportunity to have this for Cincinnatians and folks that are in our general region to be able to receive a no-cost second opinion right here at home.
3: When you're working for the foundation, are you actually able to interact with patients that come through once in a while, or do you get to know anybody? Because that must just be...
2: Yeah, like at really events cool. and different things, as well as we often ask patients if they would like to give a testimonial, and that's where Natalie really gets an opportunity to talk with them.
5: Yeah, just yesterday I spoke to someone who had had an experience where she was diagnosed with a particular type of cancer, and as a result of having a second opinion with one of our physicians. She was able to not have a particular surgery and move forward with a different plan. She was still on the right plan, but just adjusting that to make sure she had the highest quality of life. She wasn't going through any unnecessary treatments. Mm-hmm. And then we provide that in the round service where we're following up with their treating physicians to really make sure that we're elevating all ships. We don't, as Lana said, we don't compete. We try to educate.
3: If folks want to go to the Cincinnati Cancer Foundation right now and get started with a second opinion referral, let's talk about that first.
2: Yeah, absolutely. So they can either call our main number and or they can go to our website, www.cincinnaticanceradvisors.org, and they can do an online form. Sometimes patients will prefer to have their physician make their referral, which is about 50% of the time we have a physician referral. 50% of the time a patient does a self-refer. So we take all comers in any way. The only thing we ask is that you have had a cancer diagnosis. And to what you said earlier, sometimes it's not that you're going to even have a treatment plan change. You just want to know, am I on the right treatment plan? And just that reassurance and confidence that now I'm going into my treatment. I know I've given myself the very best odds. I'm doing the right thing. And people always do better when you go into something with optimism and feeling like you're doing the right thing.
3: The fundraiser that's coming up is the opportunity for the community, the business community, the wealthy people here in this town, which there are a lot. Let's talk about this total girly event. Just saying. This is called Wine, Women, and Shoes.
2: Yeah. And so this is something we have done before. Wine, Women, and Shoes is something that many people have heard about across the country, and we franchise the Wine, Women, and Shoes name and brand, and it supports specifically directly the Cincinnati Cancer Advisors work that we do. And so it's a really fun event, and it's going to be held at Union Terminal this year on Thursday, May 7th. We're taking over the whole place. It's going to be so fun. We're going to have like a red carpet arrival, some paparazzi out there to do some interviews as people enter. We're going to have some really fun marketplace things to buy, things that help support our cause. But it is going to be a very elegant and elevated event. It's going to be loosely themed on the Great Gatsby 1920s Prohibition. So, you know, people can dress in period if they want. They don't have to, but black and gold is kind of the theme color. We're going to have a cool activation called Keys to the Vault, and ladies will, for $100, buy a key for a chance to win everything in the vault. Our presenting sponsor this year is Union Savings Bank and Guardian Bank. And so we really took that theme of the bank, and it's going to be this activation where there'll be over $20,000 worth of things in this vault, and you can buy a chance to have that, and there'll be one winner who takes it all. So it'll be super fun. And then the program, our MC for the night is Mo Edgar. So we are planning to have a ball with him.
3: Mo Edgar is one of our iHeart colleagues who does sports on ESPN 1530.
2: He is going to be so fun. And I think he doesn't know what to think of us, you know, but he's going to, I think, really elevate the event. We have a wonderful auctioneer. The program will consist of a live auction, a mission moment, paddle raise, and then we culminate with a beautiful fashion show put on by DAP from the University of Cincinnati. Mm. So the students there who will be putting on the fashion show. So we're super excited about that too.
3: And these students, just if my memory serves, they design clothing.
5: Never before seen pieces. Yeah. Every single piece will be new.
3: Right.
5: And
2: Natalie is actually a DAP graduate of UC. So she's one of the elite. Laura Wilson is kind of the person chairing it and organizing everything from the university. So we should have her come on at some point with us and talk about it more.
3: Come on in. Yeah. That'd be just really great.
5: I was just going to say one thing Lana mentioned is that it's Prohibition style. And so we've got a lot of really great opportunities for businesses to elevate their brand and do specific fun things that are centered around Cincinnati's culture and history. So we have like a speakeasy lounge that folks can partner with us on. So if there are any businesses out there that have an interest in that, it's a really fun and different way to partner with us and elevate all the things you're doing in the community as well.
3: Do you have like more than one availability for bars or bourbon makers or breweries? Do you have multiples for that, or is there like an exclusive
2: category?
3: We
2: can make just about anything work for someone who wants to be a sponsor. So we have a sponsor packet online on our website. It's winewomenandshoes.com/Cincinnati. Make sure to put the /Cincinnati in. There are sponsorships there, but Natalie can speak to this, but we can really customize and make it very special for any company.
5: Yeah. We left a lot of freedom to do that. We have a VIP area, so there's different sponsorships that are engaged in that particular section. We have all different types of things throughout the event. Lana mentioned some of our activations, but we also have a photo booth. We have a legacy wall where we can commemorate a company if they choose to do that. We have parts of the program where we can recognize them, parts of the tablescapes. So there's a lot of different opportunities, and we definitely left a lot of room for customized.
3: And all that money goes to your mission. Absolutely. 100%. It's 100%. Not like we take off 5% to pay for this. It's okay. All there. And all that money, again, goes to Second Opinions with cancer experts for folks that are diagnosed with cancer or in a cancer treatment program who want a second opinion at no cost. Mm-hmm. It just still blows my mind that that's available, because you know, people have cancer in their families. Some people have already passed and they're thinking, man, I wish we would have had that. Some people are going through it right now, whom we're trying to meet, reach. And then in the future, how do people tuck this away in their head?
2: Not everybody needs a second opinion right now, but I can't think of very many conversations that I have across the community, and especially it's probably because of what I do, but that you don't end up having a conversation about somebody that has a friend, a relative, a mother, a brother, a sister who has cancer and they're going through that. And so I think if you yourself don't have cancer, I think just tuck this service away in your mind that whenever you're talking to someone who's going through that, to say, hey, you know, I know about this organization that does this free service, and it really might be of benefit to you. So it's a way for people to just spread word of mouth. It doesn't cost anything to give somebody a good suggestion. And some of the things that we also offer besides free second opinions are free genetic testing and counseling, which is something that sometimes people need with their cancer diagnosis, and free financial navigation and support. You know, one of the number one causes of bankruptcy in the United States, Sandy, is a cancer diagnosis and healthcare issues. And I think us being able to provide that service to patients, we are not giving money like to them, but we have a financial navigation program that they can be case managed, and they help them with
3: all the bills, everything.
2: Like,
3: right?
2: There might be eligible for copay assistance. On average, the people who use that service, it helps them between $10,000 and $13,000. Mm-hmm. So that's a service that we're able to give to our patients, that if they need it, they can use it. And that is also the beauty of our model, is that it's free to everyone. It doesn't matter what your income level is. It's free to everyone. We don't take insurance cards. That's I've been in healthcare for almost 33 years now, and this is the first job that I've been in where I don't even have to think about insurance and denials and copays. And oftentimes that is what our patients are thinking about, because that's what they're getting in the mail. But our financial navigation program can really help them work through a lot of that.
3: Do they have to go through the medical part of it too, or can they just use the financial program?
2: They do have to establish with us medically, because otherwise we would not be able to, you know, kind of make the referral and know what's going on to help them. So we do ask that they are established with us.
3: Easy to do, I'm sure. Yeah. You've got that information. Yeah. Natalie, anything else you want to say before we wrap up here?
5: No, I just wanted to add that Lana talked about this being a no-cost service, and I think the premise that Dr. Beard, our founder, started off with is that you know, it's an honest broker, so we don't have any skin in the game other than to make sure you have the best possible care plan going forward. If you're interested in learning more about our event, you can go to winewomenandshoes.com/Cincinnati, and that's all spelled out. We would love to have you.
3: That's Natalie Chula and Lana Urig from the Cincinnati Cancer Foundation. Thanks for coming in. Good luck with the sponsorships and with the event coming up this spring. It's going to be fun at the Union Terminal.
2: It is. And thank you so much, Sandy, for having us on today. We always appreciate your support.
3: This is iHeart Cincy.
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4: Hi, Sandy. I'm Amy DeToro, one of the nurse practitioners at Cincinnati Children's and Emergency Medicine.
3: You know, we hear the word nurse practitioner, and for me, it's unclear how that differs from a nurse or a doctor or a physician's assistant. Can you clear that up for us before we get started?
4: Yeah, sure. It can get a little confusing. So a nurse practitioner is a registered nurse. It's typically a master's degree. And you can specialize in a lot of areas. Most of us are specialized in pediatrics, but there is some family nurse practitioners here at Cincinnati Children's, board certified in pediatrics. And each division within Cincinnati Children's has different roles. So I guess I'll speak to my role in emergency medicine. So, you know, at noon today, I'm going to go to the urgent care and I'm going to be the only provider up there. And I'm going to independently see every child that checks into urgent care, see patients, hear, you know, what's bringing them in, whether that's an injury or an illness or another concern, order appropriate testing. Sometimes that is x-rays or imaging. Also do procedures. So I do a lot of stitching and sewing up cuts. It is a wonderful job to have, obviously. And the fact that I'm able to work independently. Now I do have access to the emergency room doctors downstairs. If I have concerns or, you know, somebody is a little too sick to be in urgent care, we have ways to get them to the appropriate place. I interpret all of those tests and lab work and basically diagnose patients and prescribe medicines that they need. We have physician assistants in emergency medicine as well. Very, very similar roles. They're just different Ohio laws for certain things, okay, but essentially we are doing the same thing.
3: Yeah. So instead of going to the emergency room or the urgent care, there's an option that I wanted to share with our audience, the Cincy Kids Health Connect app, which allows for virtual visits. I'm a nuts and bolts kind of person, Amy. I like to know, how does this work? What do I need? Can I do it on a phone? Can I do it on an iPad? Do I have to have a computer at all? Do I have to have insurance? How do I get started? So let's just, if you can, I threw a lot at you there, but just to kind of explain the Cincy Kids Health Connect app and how to use it for your kids.
4: Yeah, so the Cincy Kids Health Connect app is an app that you can download on your phone, an iPad, or a computer. You basically will create an account, and then once you create an account, you can request a visit. We will see children 17 years of age or younger in Ohio, Kentucky, or Indiana. You have to be in those states to do the visit. So our nurse practitioners are only licensed in Ohio, Kentucky, and Indiana.
3: So if you're in Cleveland, you can sign up for the Cincy Health Connect.
4: Yes, we actually have people call. I'm always quite impressed how far people are away from Cincinnati that will call us for help. The cost is a flat $48. So you do not have to have insurance.
3: And you don't have to have a family doctor. You don't have to have any other connections other than just, I need help right now.
4: Yep.
3: Gotcha.
4: Yep. The nurse practitioners at Cincinnati Children's are available from 6 in the morning until 10 at night. The service is 24 hours. From 10 at night to 6 in the morning, we utilize a teledoc service to help service our families in the overnight hours. But in the hours of 6 a.m. to 10 p.m., you'll get a hold of somebody like myself who will see your child. There is a list on the Cincy Kids Health Connect app of the types of illnesses that we will see. There is some limitation to, you know, what we can do on telemedicine. So it's very important to look at that list and, you know, make sure your child is fitting in with those types of illnesses and problems so we can best help you.
3: If you don't know what your kid has got going on, it's better to have a visit. And then if something happens that you can't be served there, what happens next?
4: Yeah, so that's a great question. There are some people that definitely call and they're like, I'm not sure where to go or if I need to be seen. And we are always happy to help. So if we hear your story, if we hear about your child's illness and we think, oh, man, I think your kid probably needs to be seen, we will help get you to the right place. We have our urgent cares. We have several, you know, neighboring urgent cares and urgent care down in Cincinnati and also in at the Liberty location. We can help even set up. Urgent care has a Save My Spot. Put yourself in line in the urgent care so you're waiting less in the waiting room. So we can help you do that if we feel like that needs to be done. If we feel like you need to be in the emergency department, we will tell you that. If we are asking you to be seen in person, we will refund your visit.
3: That's
4: so you will not
3: That's a big deal.
4: Pay for that. Because sometimes people are often like, I'm going to pay for this and then I'm going to pay again to go to the urgent care.
3: Right.
4: So
3: right.
4: You will be refunded if we feel like we are unable to fully help you on virtual urgent care.
3: That was the thing that made me say, oh my gosh, this really is something that you have to be able to use as a parent because you don't know. I have a baby who is now 25, and she would hate it if she heard me say that. And the first time we ever had a problem, we felt it was just not a big deal. Her eye was swollen, and took her to the pediatrician, and the pediatrician said, you need to get her to the ER now. We're going to send her to directly to the floor. You don't even have to go through the emergency room, and she needs emergency help. And we're like, what are you talking about? And here there was a concern about a brain infection or an eye infection.
4: Yeah.
3: So as a parent, you just have no idea whether it's serious or not. And the idea of, hey, $48 and I can figure out what's going on with my kid, and if we need to go to the doctor, I don't have to pay any more than that. They'll refund it. Is a big, big plus, especially for so many low-income folks here in the tri-state where prices are just through the roof anyway. Mm-hmm. Obviously, if your kid's broken a bone, you're not going to be able to help out on the app. So let's just kind of go over that list, if you would.
4: Yeah, so I would say probably top two things that we see on virtual urgent care is pink eye.
3: Oh, my.
4: Which is perfect for the service without the swelling that you were talking about, swelling around the eye. But pink eye and rashes are the two biggest reasons people call us.
3: Wow.
4: Obviously, we do cold symptoms with some limitations. If you've had a prolonged cough or you've had a prolonged fever, then ideally we would want you to be seen in person. Mm-hmm. But we do have the ability to do testing as well. So if your child has a sore throat and you're concerned that they have strep, you can call us. We can order a strep test. We would send you in to your nearest open Cincinnati Children's Lab. You walk in, you tell them, I have an order for a strep test, and the strep test gets performed. Once we know the results, we will call families back, and we will also call in prescriptions if that is what is indicated based on the tests that we do.
3: If you just joined us, I'm talking with Amy DeToro, and she is a nurse practitioner at Cincinnati Children's. We're talking about the app called Cincy Kids Health Connect, which will connect you virtually to a nurse practitioner and the medical staff at Cincinnati Children's to help you decide if your child needs further care or can be diagnosed over this virtual network. So it works on cell phones. Does it work on, do you have the iPad version as well and the tablets and things like that? Also computers?
4: Yes.
3: Yeah. And then you just create an account and you can be seen. What do you suggest for parents right now to protect their kids from getting the flu, RSV, COVID?
4: The number one prevention of any of those illnesses is good hand washing.
3: Mm-hmm.
4: So, you know, washing hands before you eat, when kids get home from school, anytime you're out in public and you're coming back, washing your hands is going to help you the most.
3: Mm-hmm. Anything else, Amy, you want to pass along to our audience?
4: I appreciate you having me come on. It's great for families in Cincinnati and the tri-state area to know, you know, that this is available for you. We're always happy to help. And, you know, if we can't help, we will get you to the right place.
3: So once again, that's an app that you can download from your app store. It's Cincy Kids Health Connect, the app there. 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And you'll, of course, be able to look there on the app to see if your child needs to go to the ER, the urgent care, before booking that appointment. So, Amy, thank you so much for what you do. Thanks for taking care of our
4: little ones.
3: It is children's hospitals are the most amazing places. And until you need it, you don't realize how special the people are that work there, the safety that parents feel once you hand over your child to these folks that are going to take care of them. So thank you very much.
4: Thank you, Sandy. I appreciate it.
3: So if you want to pick up that app, just go to Cincinnati Children's website, Cincy Kids Health Connect, to get all your questions answered. 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
4: Waking up this morning, temperatures are right around that 60-degree mark, and we're still dealing with off-and-on showers and downpours. That will continue throughout the majority of our Sunday, not as widespread as yesterday, but still chances up until about 5, 6 o'clock this evening. Then we dry out, and we'll warm up tomorrow back to around 80 with sunny skies. That's your 9 First Warning Forecast. I'm meteorologist Cameron Harden.
2: Close enough to see it. Close enough to lose it. The battle for American and National League dominance begins tonight with Game 1 of the NCLS on Fox and Fox 1 and the ACLS tomorrow on TBS and HBO Max. No time like October.
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1: Let's get going from Hollywood. Seacrest with you. Thanks for plugging in. Today on the show, the iconic Oprah Winfrey joins us to share the details behind her upcoming event at Sphere in Las Vegas. And Miley continues to rise through the numbers with her new single. Right now, let's go. Number 40, it is Benson Boone, The Time of My Life. This is American Top 40.

That one falls 4 for Benson Boone. Before we get to the next one, let me take you back. Last week at number 3, Tame Impala and Jenny with this. At number 2, Ariana Grande. And number 1. And I remembered I loved you. Came back when it mattered, I saw you. Standing there in the light of the window, wearing that same smile. Our new top song, Taylor Swift, I Knew It, I Knew Ya. That's how we left you a week ago. Now 39, Fever Dream, Alex Warren.

It's Olivia Dean, a couple minutes at 38 on AT40. Well, Shawn Mendes just reached a major milestone in his career by earning his first diamond certified single, which is the equivalent of 10 times platinum. Here is his diamond track, Stitches, AT40 Extra.

0: Shawn Mendes with Stitches, an American Top 40 extra.
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0: You know when you try a new food and suddenly it's like, wait, how did I not know about this? It's Ryan Seacrest here. That is the reaction a lot of people are having when they first try Kewpie mayo. I'm cooking a lot more at home, and I sure did. It's the one with the red cap and the little baby on the bottle. You've probably seen it on TikTok. So what makes it different? Most mayonnaise uses whole eggs. Kewpie only uses egg yolks, giving it this rich umami flavor, which I love. It's smoother, deeper, almost buttery. And people put it on everything. You can put it on egg sandwiches, fries, burgers, even pizza crust. Once you notice Kewpie, you'll start seeing it everywhere. 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Food lovers use it. Never tried it? Grab the bottle with the red cap next time you're at the store. Put it on just about anything. Then you'll understand. You'll love its rich, bold flavor. Kewpie, the original Japanese mayonnaise. 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
15: Waking up this morning, temperatures are right around that 60-degree mark, and we're still dealing with off-and-on showers and downpours. That will continue throughout the majority of our Sunday, not as widespread as yesterday, but still chances up until about 5-6 o'clock this evening. Then we dry out and we'll warm up tomorrow back to around 80 with sunny skies. That's your 9 First Warning Forecast. I'm meteorologist Cameron Harden.
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Somber, back to Friends, number 37. Justin Bieber has performed in some of the biggest venues in the world, but he's also a guy that just loves music and could play his songs anywhere. He surprised a small group of people the other day at LA's MacArthur Park with an impromptu acoustic show. And this was one of the songs he did with just a guitar and a wooden box drum. Number 36, Daisy.

0: Are you coming in or what?
1: Sabrina Carpenter house tour at 35 on the countdown. Now, Alex Warren said that he knows he's done a good job as a performer if he sees fans crying after he plays his songs. And Noah Kahan has a similar goal at his shows. When he walks out on stage, the first thing Noah says to the audience is, "My name is Noah Kahan, and I'm here to make you absolutely miserable," which gets everyone screaming from the crowd. He just wrapped up his run in Australia. Next month, he moves on to shows in Europe and the UK to spread more misery. Here's Orbiter 34.
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All right, let's get to Meek. Her first time on stage was at a talent show when she was 11 years old. And from that moment on, she was hooked. Now she's got a hit on the countdown right here, 32, Fabulous.

0: waste what I feel I deserve. Yeah, cause I feel way too fabulous.
1: 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Seacrest with you on our way to the biggest song in the country. Now, we just announced a lineup for our 2026 iHeartRadio Jingle Ball Tour presented by Capital One with some major AT40 artists hitting the stage to celebrate the holiday season. Olivia Rodrigo, Charlie Puth going to be there. Somber and Teddy Swims, just some of the artists performing all across the country with stops in New York, Los Angeles, Nashville, Chicago, and many more. Plus, this guy's going to be hanging. Alex Warren, Ordinary, 31. They say

0: DJ Goya with Jason Derulo and Melody. That is an 1840 On The Verge track.
1: Coming up next.
0: All right, friends. Akon hikes up a spot with his latest. Plus, Steve Lacy cracks the top 30 with this.
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0: You know when you try a new food and suddenly it's like, wait, how did I not know about this? 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The one with the red cap you've probably seen on TikTok. 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
17: Waking up this morning, temperatures are right around that 60-degree mark, and we're still dealing with off-and-on showers and downpours. That will continue throughout the majority of our Sunday, not as widespread as yesterday, but still chances up until about 5, 6 o'clock this evening. Then we dry out, and we'll warm up tomorrow back to around 80 with sunny skies. That's your 9 First Warning Forecast. I'm meteorologist Cameron Harden.
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0: 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He tells us this is his favorite song, Avicii, Wake Me Up.

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0: 10 down on our way to just one. So Steve Lacy is just a few hits into his Oh Yeah tour, and this weekend he's playing Radio City Music Hall in New York. Here he is. Oh Yeah, 30. Come on.

Olivia Dean, Man I Need at 29 on American Top 40. Now, a few weeks back, Colombia was hit by a devastating 7.4 earthquake. Carol G has joined in to support her home with relief efforts. She helped raise millions of dollars as part of the Colombia Voices for Life live stream, and her foundation has donated $1.2 million to the cause as well. Here she is with her latest single, Teaming with Bruno Mars, still an American Top 40 on the Verge track.

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0: The Beaches make a nice leap. 4 spots, that's coming. And French Montana with Max V climb 5 to be our fastest riser. 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
0: You know when you try a new food and suddenly it's like, wait, how did I not know about this? 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
14: Waking up this morning, temperatures are right around that 60-degree mark, and we're still dealing with off-and-on showers and downpours. That will continue throughout the majority of our Sunday, not as widespread as yesterday, but still chances up until about 5, 6 o'clock this evening. Then we dry out, and we'll warm up tomorrow back to around 80 with sunny skies. That's your 9 First Warning Forecast. I'm meteorologist Cameron Harden.
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0: We are inside the top 30. Later in the countdown, we will chat with Oprah Winfrey about her upcoming gig in Las Vegas at the Sphere. But we've got a sneak peek at which artist is taking over the futuristic venue next. After 27, Die Die, Shakira and Burna Boy.

0: That is Die 27 on AT40. So it's called Sphere in Las Vegas. Big round ball of entertainment. In 2023, it opened. It's hosted some of the biggest names for state-of-the-art residencies like U2, the Backstreet Boys, No Doubt. This April, John Mayer is going to take over for a series of 6 shows featuring solo, full band, and trio sets. And this will actually be his second Sphere appearance after performing as part of Dead & Company back in 2024. And John served as creative director for the visuals for that. So I think he's prepped for another run. Kicks off April 8th with the final performance April 18th.
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0: That's on the verge of making our chart. 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
0: So Miley jumps 3 with the title track for her new album, and Tame Impala holds steady with a hit from Spider-Man. Brand new day. Keep it here.
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calling 3-23, stateside, Pink Panthers and Zara Larsson. We are just outside the top 20, and Tame Impala said that when he recorded his latest single, Loser, he was going for a distorted tape sound, but he ended up with the best sounding track he's ever made. When he brought the files back home after a long day at the studio, he listened to the song with fresh ears and noticed that it sounded three-dimensional, which caught him by surprise. And when it released, he felt it didn't get enough credit from fans. So now it's getting all the attention it deserves. Loser, number 22. It's 18.

loser on American Top 40. Now, Miley Cyrus just achieved a major accomplishment with her new project, Bass Persuades, by debuting at number one on the album chart. It's her first chart-topping album in 13 years since Bangers made it to number one. That was back in 2013. And she said, the experience transcends a win because making her new songs was one of the best times she's ever had as an artist. The title track, On the Rise, Bass Persuades, 21.

0: climbing 3 to 21 on American Top 40. That is Miley. How about Portugal the Man? Remember them? They got a new single out that could be their return to the countdown, and the track is actually inspired by the idea of breaking down and becoming stronger afterwards. It's a team up with Marshmello called Phoenix, and it's got real heat. Here it is as an American Top 40 on the Verge track.
1: Oh!

0: Make the countdown as soon. Phoenix, Marshmello, and Portugal, the man.
1: Coming up next.
0: Seacrest with you. Martin Garrix and Ed Sheeran coming, and Audrey Hobart breaks into the top 20 with this one.
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0: You know when you try a new food and suddenly it's like, wait, how did I not know about this? Ryan Seacrest here. That's how people are reacting to Kewpie mayo. The one with the red cap you've probably seen on TikTok. What makes it different? Egg yolks. 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Chefs use it, restaurants use it, food lovers use it. You never tried it? Find the red cap and see what everyone's talking about. Kewpie, the original Japanese mayonnaise.
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2: Waking up this morning, temperatures are right around that 60-degree mark, and we're still dealing with off-and-on showers and downpours. That will continue throughout the majority of our Sunday, not as widespread as yesterday, but still chances up until about 5, 6 o'clock this evening. Then we dry out, and we'll warm up tomorrow back to around 80 with sunny skies. That's your 9 First Warning Forecast. I'm meteorologist Cameron Harden.
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0: At number 20. We're counting down the 40 biggest songs in the USA. And this next artist just celebrated the first anniversary of her breakthrough album, The Art of Loving, which broke

Martin Garrix and Ed Sheeran at 18. All right, Rosé from Blackpink made it to the number one spot as a solo artist last year thanks to her track APT with Bruno Mars. Now she's got a new single that could make the chart soon. It's written about being resilient after going through a breakup. She says that it might be the cutest song she's ever written. And we got it for you. AT40 Breakout. It's called New Trick, Rosé.

0: is an American Top 40 breakout by Rosé. 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
0: So Ariana Grande is a notch closer to her 12th number one, and a pair of hits for Zara Larsson start next.
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0: You know when you try a new food and suddenly it's like, wait, how did I not know about this? 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That's how people are reacting to Kewpie mayo. The one with the red cap you've probably seen on TikTok. 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
15: Waking up this morning, temperatures are right around that 60 degree mark, and we're still dealing with off and on showers and downpours that will continue throughout the majority of our Sunday. Not as widespread as yesterday, but still chances up until about 5-6 o'clock this evening. Then we dry out and we'll warm up tomorrow back to around 80 with sunny skies. That's your 9 First Warning Forecast. I'm meteorologist Cameron Harden.
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0: 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On our way to number one, here's Zara Larsson, Lush Life 17.

the 17th most popular song on our chart right now. Ryan Seacrest with you on our way to the biggest one. And a lot of artists say they feel the most inspiration when they're out on the road playing music for fans every night on stage. But Gracie Abrams was only able to write her latest album once she got back home. After touring pretty much nonstop for years, she took 6 months off to reset her nervous system and get some rest. And she didn't think she'd start work on her next project for at least another year or two, but she felt overwhelmingly creative and had to get in the studio right away, because songs like this just started to happen. Hit the Wall, number 16.

So Listen When Sad, the Jonas Brothers, that right there, an American top 40 on the Verge track. So let's get to Ariana Grande. Ari is the main credited writer for the songs on her new album, Petal. She says the project was made by tapping into an emotion that she doesn't usually touch on in her music. She revealed that the process was experimental and different because she wrote the songs from a place of what she calls unfiltered rage. With the help of producer Max Martin, she was able to channel those feelings into hits like this. Petal 15.

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0: All right, Cat's Eye, climb a couple more. We'll play their latest in a bit. And Stella Lefty rises 3 with the current number 1 country track just ahead.
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get out of it. Earrings, Malcolm Todd, 13 on American Top 40. So we're just outside the top 10. Hang with us. And Stella Lefty has watched her career skyrocket over the last year with a hit song climbing the chart, appearances at our iHeartRadio Music Festival, our iHeartRadio Jingle Ball, and a sold-out tour across the U.S. But she admits she didn't think any of it would happen because when she started making music, she thought she would stay behind the scenes as a songwriter only. Then after she released this song, it all changed. Take a listen. Austin, number 12. On a

That one rising three spots to hit number 12 from Stella Lefty. So back in August, a special documentary released in theaters that followed the rise of Cat's Eye. It's called Wild Hearts. The movie had a very limited run at a select number of screens, so fans hoped they could stream the film at home, and the wait is almost over. Starting on the 16th, Cat's Eye Wild Hearts will arrive on Disney Plus and Hulu, so everyone's got a chance to see the behind-the-scenes moments of the group behind this song. Number 11, it's Animal.

Outside, number 11 on the countdown. Well, Taylor Swift surprised fans recently by unveiling an updated edition of her latest project, The Life of a Showgirl, titled The Encore, with four new songs. One of the tracks could hit the countdown any day now. It's a track about dealing with a toxic relationship. Patient Zero. Here it is. 1840 on the Verge track.

0: Taylor Swift with Patient Zero. That is an AT40 on the Verge track.
1: Coming up next,
0: we're going to check in with Oprah in a few. And Somber kicks off the top 10 for the third week in a row with this one.

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1: You know when you try a new food and suddenly it's like, wait, how did I not know about this? It's Ryan Seacrest here. That is the reaction a lot of people are having when they first try Kewpie mayo. I'm cooking a lot more at home, and I sure did. It's the one with the red cap and the little baby on the bottle. You've probably seen it on TikTok. 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
2: Waking up this morning, temperatures are right around that 60-degree mark, and we're still dealing with off-and-on showers and downpours. That will continue throughout the majority of our Sunday, not as widespread as yesterday, but still chances up until about 5, 6 o'clock this evening. Then we dry out, and we'll warm up tomorrow back to around 80 with sunny skies. That's your 9 First Warning Forecast. I'm meteorologist Cameron Harden.
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6: We've made it to the top 10. And Somber, working on his next project, which he can only describe as a wider range of sounds than what we've heard before. He doesn't look at the process as experimentation. When he writes music, he only thinks about what's best for the song. He doesn't care how it ends up, even if it takes him on a strange musical journey. This is one of the tracks he's released already. But he wants everyone to know the next single could sound completely different. My Body Isn't Ready, Somber.

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1: Well, Olivia Rodrigo is just a few dates into her Unraveled tour, and the teams behind some of the biggest moments of the show agree that the secret to the magic is trial and error. The designer of Olivia's heart-shaped guitar said it took 5 prototypes before he found a model that played easy, felt comfortable, and looked good. And it took a precise formula to create Olivia's dress, which dissolves when splashed with water at the right time and reveals a totally different outfit underneath. If you want to see it for yourself, she's in Chicago this weekend with a 2-night stay at the United Center. This has got to be on that set list. Stupid Song, number 9.

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1: Coming up next,
0: Ella Langley has a song that's in the running for the number one country track for all of 2026 coming up. And Teddy Swims rises a spot next.
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0: You know when you try a new food and suddenly it's like, wait, how did I not know about this? Ryan Seacrest here. That's how people are reacting to Kewpie mayo. The one with the red cap you've probably seen on TikTok. 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
5: Waking up this morning, temperatures are right around that 60-degree mark, and we're still dealing with off-and-on showers and downpours. That will continue throughout the majority of our Sunday, not as widespread as yesterday, but still chances up until about 5, 6 o'clock this evening. Then we dry out, and we'll warm up tomorrow back to around 80 with sunny skies. That's your 9 First Warning Forecast. I'm meteorologist Cameron Harden.
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12: We are inside the top 10. Now, earlier we told you about John Mayer taking over Sphere in Las Vegas next April, but before he takes the stage, another superstar has a show that pushes the limit of largest LED screen in the world, and that is Oprah Winfrey. She's with us next for 7. Mr. Know-It-All, Teddy Swim.

0: Johnny Swims, Mr. Know-It-All, number 7 on the countdown. All right, talking about Oprah Winfrey, she's one of the most influential people of all time, really, and changed the world through the Oprah Winfrey Show. I watched it growing up every day after school. It ran for 25 years, and now she's bringing a new live show to Sphere in Las Vegas. It's a special one-weekend-only event. It's next April. It's called Oprah Winfrey's Aha. I caught up with Oprah just the other day, and she was telling me what you can expect from this immersive experience. Here's Oprah Winfrey.
1: Well, I would have to say that if you haven't been to Sphere, this is the time to come and experience it. I was there for the U2 opening concert.
0: Ooh, nice.
1: Went on a girls' trip, and at the end of the concert, I walked over to the edge of where we were seated. I looked up and I went, what just happened here? And I had a major aha moment of my own. I just thought, I had this feeling come over me, like, what an incredible instrument. What a incredible tool this space is. You could take people to the edge of the universe, out in space, and introduce them to themselves in a way, in relation to the entire universe, that they've never felt before, because you have the visuals, you have the sound. There are 160,000 speakers at the Sphere.
0: It's unbelievable.
1: So I started to think, what could you do there that would immerse people in an experience that allowed them to feel the heart of themselves, but also the hearts of everybody else around them, through music, through performance, through singing, through visuals, through light, and that's what we came up with, aha. So I have one of the world's greatest composers, Max Richter, who was nominated for an Oscar for Hamnet last year. He's scoring every moment of this. From the moment you step into the Sphere, you will start to hear the sounds of Max Richter. Jacob Collier is going to take the audience into his own performance. So we're filming around the world, nature, beauty.
0: Cool.
1: Yes. And so,
0: like original things.
1: I think people think that it's just me. I will talk, but it's not just about me talking. It's about creating an entire experience that brings people into their own sense of awe and wonder. And so, my thing is, if you've never been, everything that Sphere is capable of doing will be done April 2nd through 4th.
0: You can get tickets for Oprah Winfrey's Aha at Ticketmaster.com. We are at number 6, Houston, Texas. Ella Langley. Just one.

next on American Top 40. So Alex Warren still has a chart hit with his smash Ordinary, but a track from his new album Wild Child could be his next charting hit. It's a song called Emerald Eyes, which fans think is inspired by his wife, who has green eyes. Here it is in the AT40 Breakout.

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8: Waking up this morning, temperatures are right around that 60-degree mark, and we're still dealing with off-and-on showers and downpours. That will continue throughout the majority of our Sunday, not as widespread as yesterday, but still chances up until about 5, 6 o'clock this evening. Then we dry out, and we'll warm up tomorrow back to around 80 with sunny skies. That's your 9 First Warning Forecast. I'm meteorologist Cameron Harden.
7: Close enough to see it. 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
12: We are very close to number one. Madison Beer just accomplished a longtime goal that she says is right up there with getting nominated for a Grammy. I'll tell you what happened.

0: song in the land on AT40. Let me jump back to Madison Beer for a second. She was nominated for Best Dance Pop Record at the Grammys last year. But the other day, she joined an exclusive club that she says is just as major of an accomplishment as that. She's a character in Fortnite. And it might surprise you to hear that it's a longtime dream of Madison's to get involved with the game. She added that Fortnite is one of the few things in her life she's totally obsessed with. Players can dress up as Madison Beer with multiple outfits from her real-life performances and music videos. And if you win, the character will dance to choreography from her hit track, Bittersweet.
1: 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Number 4.

Boys with the fourth biggest song on AT40. The Weeknd just performed in Japan and caught everyone by surprise when he previewed an unreleased track called Tokyo. We're not sure if it's a single from an upcoming album or a one-off, but it's a good sign that new stuff is coming from The Weeknd. Now, here's a classic. Earned it, AT40 Extra.

0: Then I Made You Love Me, Ariana Grande. Number three. So last weekend, Taylor Swift claimed her 17th number one, the most for any woman in history, but now she has to defend that spot because another artist is looking to retake the top of the chart. We'll find out who it is. The top two coming up.
1: American Top 40 continues next.
0: You know when you try a new food and suddenly it's like, wait, how did I not know about this? Ryan Seacrest here. That's how people are reacting to Kewpie mayo, the one with the red cap you've probably seen on TikTok. 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You never tried it? 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
9: Rain chances will continue this afternoon, but as we move later into the day, more so the evening, we dry out and see some better conditions. Should be dry for blink as temperatures will fall through the 60s, bottoming out in the upper 50s tomorrow morning. We warm to 80 tomorrow with sunny skies. That's your 9 First Warning Forecast. I'm meteorologist Cameron Harden.
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23: Rain chances will continue this afternoon, but as we move later into the day, more so the evening, we dry out and see some better conditions. Should be dry for blink as temperatures will fall through the 60s, bottoming out in the upper 50s tomorrow morning. We warm to 80 tomorrow with sunny skies. That's your 9 First Warning Forecast. I'm meteorologist Cameron Harden.
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get a dub. Can we get that? Maybe you're getting a dub by going to pick up more chips and dip or whatever it is. It is fall in Cincinnati. There is no doubt about it. Cold, wet. Never mind. Sorry, my unfiltered brain is working. Let's talk about the Bengals getting a dub. Let's talk about you shouting out whoever you want to shout out today. Travis Painter. I'm going to start with that. Happy birthday, Travis Painter. I'll say it again. If you know Travis Painter, blow up his phone. He is the first Sunday shout out I'm giving you this afternoon to say happy birthday. Tell me who else you want to shout out. John down on air on IG. Slide in. Who day?

after hit.

0: Alicia Trenkamp with a birthday. I repeat, Alicia Trenkamp. That means with a Who Day Sunday birthday, this game is on you. I don't want to apply any pressure. If you know Alicia, blow up her phone. Tell her I'm talking about her. Here's another one. Missy Grizzle. If you know Missy, if you know Alicia, either one of them I just mentioned, blow up their phones. Tell them I'm talking about them. Who Day Sunday shout outs coming in. John on air on IG. Slide in. Tell me who we are celebrating today.
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1: Oh, it's beautiful. But wait a minute, isn't this...
0: Yeah, yes it is.
1: But I thought the old lady dropped it into the ocean in the air.

Sunday shout-outs. I have plenty of these to make on a Who Day Sunday. Kiss 107.1. John, John, and friends. That includes for Mom Prom from Friday night. My God, those, they probably just now recovered. epic night out, for sure. Thank you to Cindy for involving me for Mom Prom at Renaissance Remix. Also, sorry, I've lost track of this entire weekend because it was, I had a blast with my friends at ProLink yesterday morning. Then Wellness City, brand new in Westchester with Stevie Carr. I was hanging with her yesterday. You have to get to Wellness City. I wanted to shout out Tank, too, for involving me with the Blink Shuttle. And then Suzu, Chef Makoto Akua. That was one day. That was me yesterday. To say our town is electric is an absolute understatement. What is happening right now? So many new things popping up to enjoy. Your job is to go enjoy them and take advantage of them. Of course, you still have Blink, and you still got our Bengals right now. John, John, and friends, we continue on with more Sunday shout-outs coming up.

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21: Rain chances will continue this afternoon, but as we move later into the day, more so the evening, we dry out and see some better conditions. Should be dry for blink as temperatures will fall through the 60s, bottoming out in the upper 50s tomorrow morning. We warm to 80 tomorrow with sunny skies. That's your 9 First Warning Forecast. I'm meteorologist Cameron Harden.
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0: Sunday shout outs, press on and press on well with Patty Simonson and Amy Lee Ross. I will say it again, Patty Simonson and Amy Lee Ross. If you know either one of those ladies, your job is to blow up their phone, tell them I'm talking about them. I know they're focused on a game right now. We all are, but people got birthdays. Who day birthdays at that? Jaw down on air on IG, slide in my DMs. Give me some more.
1: What you need to do is be thankful for the life you got, you know what I'm saying? Stop looking at what you ain't got. Start being thankful for what you do got.

Okay, now the shout outs are flying in. Catherine Whitehouse, Catherine Rose Whitehouse. If you know Catherine, I need you to tell her I'm talking about her. Very simply, not a weird way. It's what I do every Sunday. It's known as Sunday shout outs. If you have somebody you want to shout out, whether it's for a birthday, just celebrating them, just to say hi to them via the radio, that's what I'm here for. It's a big megaphone. Catherine Rose Whitehouse, happy birthday. John down on air on IG. Yes.

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It is absolutely true that I will continue on with giving you $100 gift cards for Thunderdome to enjoy that Deerfield Eagle location. Especially, it was spectacular. The sandwich, the chicken sandwich, by far the best chicken sandwich I've ever had. And that was just the sandwich. Fried chicken, like you've never had. Well, maybe you have had it in OTR. Now you need to have it in Deerfield. They've got all new menu items that are going to blow you away. It's a matter of getting them on the house. $100 gift cards you can win all this week on John Donovan.

It is about that time of year where I let you and 10 of your friends take over my radio show, promote whatever you want for an entire afternoon, enjoy delicious food from Thunderdome, and then I just sit back and press the buttons for you and eat, for that matter. Fisher Holmes, of course. This is the Kisser Treat soundtrack coming up Halloween night. I want to talk about this coming up and how you can win it, what you need, what I need from you, the assignments, all of it. Stick around. John and Friends, Weekend Edition, Who Day Sunday.

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Kiss 107.1, John and friends. All right, let's talk about Halloween night. Fisher, Frightful Homes. This soundtrack that I've curated for the past 15 years, I'm not kidding. Added to it, taken away from it, new sound effects, you name it. Well, I've leveled up the experience for Halloween night for you. I will remind you, Halloween this year is on a Saturday, about 3 weeks away. And my friends at Fisher want to open the door to my studio for you. You and 10 of your friends take over an afternoon we agree upon. You have the entire show to do whatever you want with. You can promote a small business. You can just come in and hang out, bring your kiddos. However, you and 10, this is the verbal contract I'm making. Now, Halloween night, you have to win this. The two-hour Kiss or Treat soundtrack that runs every year will have more creaking door sound effects in it. It's time-stamped. As you're listening to that soundtrack, you are trying to hear those creaking doors. And I'll give you, there's wiggle room. A few minutes in between, whatever, because I get it. You're going to have trick-or-treaters at your house. You slide in my DMs, John Down on Air, of course on IG, and send me that door emoji. That will get you qualified to win you and 10 of your friends coming to my studio sometime in November. And food provided by Thunderdome. Yes, I'm talking the Eagle or Kruger's Tavern, or it's all good. What's terrifying, too, but that's the point of it. The Kiss or Treat soundtrack and Fisher Frightful Homes, John Down and Friends, another year for Halloween nights. Let's go.

Kiss 107.1, John and friends. Okay, let's talk about all the friendly favors I have for you this week. Thanks to my friends at Kiss Auto Glass for fueling up that friendly favor every single day. And there's multiple. We're talking, again, $100 gift cards for Thunderdome, again, to enjoy Eagle Deerfield and so many other locations. Also, trying to send you to Jack-O-Lantern Glow at the Cincinnati Zoo. Thanks to our friends at MedPace for powering that up. Oh, yeah, let's throw in some Dancing with the Stars live tickets this week. What else am I missing here? My goodness. Might even have a few more somber tickets in there. Yep, I do. It's going to be a week, y'all. John Down and friends all week long. All kinds of friendly favors, giving you stuff like you just heard. More next.

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0: Kiss 107.1, John John and Friends Weekend Edition. Hootay Sunday. Let's go. This might be the most important game for this franchise up until this point. I'm not getting into analytics or any of those things. Let's just get a dub. Can we get that? Maybe you're getting a dub by going to pick up more chips and dip or whatever it is. It is fall in Cincinnati. There is no doubt about it. Cold, wet. Never mind. Sorry, my unfiltered brain is working. Let's talk about the Bengals getting a dub. Let's talk about you shouting out whoever you want to shout out today. Travis Painter. I'm going to start with that. Happy birthday, Travis Painter. I'll say it again. If you know Travis Painter, blow up his phone. He is the first Sunday shout out I'm giving you this afternoon to say happy birthday. Tell me who else you want to shout out. John John on air on IG. Slide in. Who day?
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Alicia Trenkamp with a birthday. I repeat, Alicia Trenkamp. That means with a Who Day Sunday birthday, this game is on you. I don't want to apply any pressure. If you know Alicia, blow up her phone. Tell her I'm talking about her. Oh, here's another one. Missy Grizzell. Missy Grizzle? Grizzell? Grizz. If you know Missy, if you know Alicia, either one of them I just mentioned, blow up their phones. Tell them I'm talking about them. Who Day Sunday shout-outs coming in. John on air on IG. Slide in. Tell me who we are celebrating today.

Sunday shout outs. I have plenty of these to make on a Who Day Sunday. Kiss 107.1. John Dowd and Friends. That includes for Mom Prom from Friday night. My God, those, they probably just now recovered. epic night out for sure. Thank you to Cindy for involving me for Mom Prom at Renaissance Remix. Also, I've lost track of this entire weekend because it was, I had a blast with my friends at ProLink yesterday morning. Then Wellness City, brand new in Westchester with Stevie Carr. I was hanging with her yesterday. You have to get to Wellness City. I wanted to shout out Tank, too, for involving me with the Blink Shuttle. And then Suzu, Chef Makoto Akua. That was one day. That was me yesterday. To say our town is electric is an absolute understatement. What is happening right now? So many new things popping up to enjoy. Your job is to go enjoy them and take advantage of them. Of course, you still have Blink, and you still got our Bengals right now. John Dowd and Friends, we continue on with more Sunday shout-outs coming up. I can't.

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Sunday shout outs, press on and press on well with Patty Simonson and Amy Lee Ross. I will say it again, Patty Simonson and Amy Lee Ross. 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

Okay, now the shout-outs are flying in. Catherine Whitehouse, Catherine Rose Whitehouse. If you know Catherine, I need you to tell her I'm talking about her. Very simply, not a weird way. It's what I do every Sunday. It's known as Sunday shout-outs. If you have somebody you want to shout out, whether it's for a birthday, just celebrating them, just to say hi to them via the radio, that's what I'm here for. It's a big megaphone. Catherine Rose Whitehouse, happy birthday. John down on air on IG.

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0: It is absolutely true that I will continue on with giving you $100 gift cards for Thunderdome to enjoy that Deerfield Eagle location. Especially, it was spectacular. The sandwich, the chicken sandwich, by far the best chicken sandwich I've ever had. And that was just the sandwich. Fried chicken, like you've never had. Well, maybe you have had it in OTR. Now you need to have it in Deerfield. They've got all new menu items that are going to blow you away. It's a matter of getting them on the house. $100 gift cards you can win all this week on John, John and Friends.
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It is about that time of year where I let you and 10 of your friends take over my radio show, promote whatever you want for an entire afternoon, enjoy delicious food from Thunderdome, and then I just sit back and press the buttons for you and eat, for that matter. 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This is the Kisser Tree Town track coming up Halloween night. I want to talk about this coming up and how you can win it, what you need, what I need from you, the assignments, all of it. Stick around. 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

0: 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It's Mikey V, my big bro Frankie V, and our best friend Gianna.
1: Did you buy any Halloween candy this weekend?
0: Kind of interesting. It's like a certain time that you're supposed to get the candy. If you got it this weekend, it might be too soon.
1: Mm-hmm.
0: But why does that backfire? We'll explain more next.

0: 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It's Mikey V, Frankie V, and Gianna. Steph, do you get a lot of trick-or-treaters that come by your house?
1: Oh, for sure.
2: You do. Mikey, Gianna, you guys get a lot that come by?
0: I actually don't, weirdly enough.
3: Really? My parents do, because we have the house at, well, we give away Jell-O shots to the adults, so the word got out, now it's packed every year.
2: So if you are a house that gets a lot of trick-or-treaters, it's the tricky part of the year right now in regards to the Halloween candy. Now, when do you purchase your Halloween candy? Do you buy it early in the October season, or do you wait right towards the first few days right before Halloween?
1: Oh, early. You got to get it earlier. All the good stuff is gone.
3: Yeah.
2: Well, see, that's where the tricky issue is, because the average person, they say at least 25% of people confess they eat all the Halloween candy when they have it too early before Halloween even happens.
1: Spoiler alert, me too.
3: I will say, I have a candy bowl in my house, and I came home the other day and it was empty, and my boyfriend ate all the candy.
2: So they say it's the issue. People want to buy it early before it sells up, but then they eat it all and then it's gone anyway, so they have to buy it anyways come October 28th.
1: Yeah, willpower's just not a thing around here. So that is so true. I can buy enough. I know how to portion myself and for the children.
0: Well, all I know is I'm telling my neighborhood I won't be home. I'll be at Gianna's parents' house having Jell-O shots.
3: Yeah, you will.
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0: 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It's Mikey V, Frankie V.
1: So, Kelly, you know everybody Gianna. Kind of packs on some pounds as we get closer to the holidays?
2: Oh, yeah, definitely.
1: So a lot of people want to try to lose a few pounds before we get to that point in time, right? So there's a new hack, life hack, to lose some weight. And this is something we could all start doing today. All you got to do is add hot peppers to the food that you're eating.
3: Let me tell you, if I eat a hot pepper, I will go to the hospital. My intestines, no.
1: Not having it.
3: With Crohn's, spicy food, sadly, but I've heard that like spicy food can
0: speed up your metabolism.
3: Skinny.
0: No, it's speed up your metabolism, I think, right?
1: It does. Well, what it really does is apparently it makes you fuller faster. 18% fuller when you're eating the hot peppers, which actually helps you to not have to worry about your willpower. So if you're full, you're not trying to jump into some more food or the snacks. They say spiciness automatically slows eating pace and gives your brain more time to register the fullness, so you get full faster simply by eating hot food.
2: Wow.
0: I'm just going to go for a spicy margarita.
3: Yeah.
1: That works as well.
0: Maybe I'll get drunk faster.

0: This is Kiss 107.1. It's Mikey V, my
1: Halloween's
0: big bro Frankie V,
1: away.
0: And
1: this
0: our best
1: year,
0: friend Gianna.
1: You can wear Michael Jackson's real authentic Thriller jacket.
0: Kind of wild. How do you get it? Where can you get it? How can you be the person that has it on this Halloween? We'll talk more next.

0: Michelle, I'm slightly disappointed in our very own Gianna today.
1: Why?
2: What did I do? What did I do?
0: Well, so Halloween is 24 days away and people are decorating their homes, right? People that like Halloween decorate their homes. Gianna started the workspaces and so much more. But true Halloween fans are doing something different this year that's going viral. And Gianna is yet to do this, which makes her not a true Halloween fan. Does any guesses as to what it could be?
1: No clue what.
2: What have I not done? I mean, I've bought spooky clothes. I have my costumes. I've decorated my apartment. I've been eating candy.

0: I really don't know.
1: They dress up for Halloween every day in October.
2: That's actually impressive. No, it's not that extreme.
0: I can't do that. What?
2: So, true Halloween fans, this year it's going viral. It's a new trend. Decorating their cars for Halloween.
1: Ooh.
0: I have not seen that. Really?
2: They have magnetic bats that you can put in your doors. They have limbs that can hang out of your trunk. They got spider legs that you can put on your roof rack. It's a fun way to embrace the spooky season for true Halloween fans. And Gianna says she's the truest of all Halloween fans, and you're yet to decorate your car.
0: I did it one time. I bought a Michael Myers decal.
1: I've seen this.
0: For my passenger seat, so it makes it look like Michael Myers is sitting in the passenger seat.
1: Yeah.
0: And my car almost got towed, and the tow man literally got so scared from the decal that he didn't tow my car.
1: That's a win.
0: That's a win. So I don't know why I haven't done it this year.
1: Get Michael Myers back.
0: I know.
1: Bring him back.
0: I'm right in my passenger seat.
1: And when he's there too, you can drive in the HOV lane.
2: Funny you said that. Police did make a comment saying the corpse in the passenger seat does not pass as a human being when you use the carpool lane.
0: Oh my God.
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0: 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It's Mikey V, Frankie V, and
1: Alexis,
0: Gianna.
1: We're going to play fill in the blank, okay?
2: Okay.
1: The most expensive cup of coffee in the world costs blank.
2: $50.
1: Most expensive cup of coffee that is in the world right now. You're saving $50. Mikey V, what you got?
0: Since you're talking about this, it has to be outrageous. I'm going to say $100.
1: $100. Mikey's shooting for $100. We got $50 on the board. We got $100 on the board. Gianna, the most expensive cup of coffee in the world costs how much?
3: $5,000.
1: Whoa! $5,000. I'm going to tell you, Gianna's way over. Mikey V, and you are way under. The actual cost is $680. The world's most expensive cup of coffee. $680 is from Roaster Specialty Coffee House in Dubai. Apparently, it's made of the rare high altitude Panamanian geisha beans. They're known for their complex floral and fruity notes. And for $600, you too can have a nice cup of coffee one morning with
0: it's heads. So expensive, Frankie can't even announce the ingredients. Yeah.
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0: 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It's Mikey V with my big bro, Frankie V.
1: There's
0: and
1: a
0: our
1: new
0: bestie,
1: way
0: Gianna.
1: That Gen Z is finding love that's not a dating app.
0: Yeah, and it's from like hundreds of years ago. Mm-hmm. We all could probably try. Well, not us because we're in relationships, but everybody else. we'll explain more next.

0: Kiss 107.1. It's Mikey V, Frankie V, and Gianna. So, Meredith, did you see what Gen Z is turning to find love?
1: I did not. What is it now?
0: Especially those in their like 20s trying to figure it out, and dating apps aren't working. They're going to bars. That's not working. So what they're turning to, they say, is the stars, tarot cards, psychics, and even manifesting love spells to make things happen, to make sure they find that special somebody.
2: I've seen this.
1: This is like history just continues to repeat itself. I don't know what's next.
3: Wait, are you saying back in the day they would do love spells? Did mom and dad fall in love because of love spells?
2: Well, I mean, go way back, like witches in Salem. Oh, okay. You know?
1: But
0: back to mom. If you don't remember, mom used to love getting palms read. Like every time we'd walk by anywhere in Salem or whatnot, she'd see that. She's like, we should get our palms read. I'm sure this is all real information. We'd be like, that's nuts. But no, now people are saying it works. Yeah.
2: When I was in the bad relationship I was in a few years ago and I got cheated on, the psychic knew more than I did.
0: He name dropped.
2: The guy that had been cheating on me name dropped him.
3: All right, cool. We're all getting our palm reds this weekend.
2: I believe it. Go right ahead.
3: Yeah, we're not trying to find love, just stay in love.
0: Yeah. And out of trouble.
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0: 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It's Mikey V, my big bro Frankie V, and
1: so
0: our best
1: Tiffany,
0: friend Gianna.
1: We all make a good dad joke every now and then, right?
2: I love a dad joke.
3: And Tiffany, I don't know if you listen to the show a lot, but Frankie V delivers dad jokes very well.
4: Yeah, they make me laugh.
2: Oh, well, yeah.
1: And we're not going dad jokes this time. We're going corny Halloween jokes. Are you ready?
4: Let's do it. Candy corny Halloween jokes.
3: Gianna's ready to go.
4: I'm ready.
1: All right. Why? Here's the first one. Ready? Why do witches fly on broomsticks?
2: I don't know.
1: Because vacuum cleaners are too heavy.
3: Hey.
1: Can't find them. I'm just not going to find this guy.
4: But in the movie Hocus Pocus, one of the witches did fly on a vacuum.
1: Oh, that's funny.
3: joke debunked.
4: Joke debunked.
1: All right, here's another one. Here's another corny Halloween joke. What do you get if you cross a sorceress and a billionaire?
3: Wait, what's a sorceress?
4: Like a wizard,
1: you know, the magic.
2: Okay. Yeah. A sorceress and a billionaire. A witch kid.
1: Ooh, yeah, that's actually close. Yeah, a very witch person. You're correct. A very witch person.
4: That was a good one.
1: Let's see if I can find you one more. Right, what do witches put on their bagels?
2: Scream cheese.
1: Wow. Oh, man, you've heard these corny jokes before.
4: Nailed it.
2: I feel like I have a book with these corny jokes in it somewhere.
3: The question is, though, for you, is it good or bad that you know corny jokes?
4: Yeah, exactly.
2: Yeah. Little icebreaker, you know.
3: There we go.
2: Get quiet.
1: All right, let me find one more. Here we go. Final one. Final corny Halloween joke. What does a witch like to read in the newspaper?
2: Oh.
3: What's the news?
2: Obituaries?
1: Nope.
4: Oh, that would be a good answer.
1: Yeah, no.
3: Booze? No.
1: A witch likes to read her horoscope.
3: Return to the page of the corny jokes. We've had enough.
4: Yeah,
3: but happy Halloween. Hopefully you laughed at one of them.
2: I did. Happy Halloween.

0: 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It's Mikey V, Frankie V, and Gianna.
1: I always love testing the V-Bros' knowledge and yours.
0: Yeah, the game that Gianna invented. Are you smarter than a V-Bro? We all play together next.

0: 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It's Mikey V, my big bro Frankie V, and our best friend Gianna.
1: Playing Are You Smarter Than a V-Bro? We got Vanessa on the phone. Which brother do you want to play against, Mikey V or Frankie V?
2: Let's go with Frankie V.
1: All right. Frankie V's in the hot seat. The first person to answer two questions right will be the winner. Vanessa, you get the first question. Vanessa, we still have no Super Bowl halftime performer, which is kind of crazy because we usually get the announcement in September. But throwback to when Katy Perry performed in 2015. One of her backup dancers that was on her left went insanely viral for their dance moves, dressed as what animal?
2: A shark.
1: Vanessa, you would be correct.
0: Wow, well done.
1: Shark. And it was like the number one Halloween costume that year, too.
0: That's funny.
1: Good job. 1 point for you. Over to you, Frankie V. Frankie.
0: Yes, Gianna.
1: Tate McRae just announced a brand new single. It's called Housewife. It's coming our way on the 15th. Mm-hmm. What country was Tate McRae born in?
0: That would be the country of Canada.
1: Wow, Frankie V, 1 point for you. You are correct. It's tied 1-1. It's back over to Vanessa. Vanessa, it is spooky season. What scary movie did Jack Nicholson's character scarily utter the words, "Here's Johnny"?
2: Oh, was it a One Flew Over the Cuckoo's Nest?
1: Oh! Not that movie. Frankie, do you want to steal that for the win?
0: I have it in my head. He looks so crazy when he says it. I'm going to be so mad. I can't. It's not coming to me, and I'm going to be so mad when you say it.
1: All right, no point for either of you. It's The Shining.
0: Yes, The Shining.
1: The Shining. Here's Johnny. All right, well, it is back over to you, Frankie. If Frankie gets this right, Vanessa, you're not going to be smarter than a V, bro. Frankie.
3: Talk to me.
1: Talking about spooky season. In the movie It, both the original and the remakes, we first see Pennywise appear in a what when he's talking to Georgie.
0: Was down below telling Georgie to give him that little rubber ducky. He's in a sewer.
1: Yeah, I'll give that to you. Sewer, storm drain, and it wasn't a ducky. It was a paper mache boat.
0: Wasn't the question, though.
1: Frankie, you're the winner. Vanessa, you are not smarter than a V-bro.
2: All right.
0: Great attempt, though.
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2: V, Frankie V, and Gianna. Are you like a social butterfly? You like to talk to everybody when you're out and about?
3: Yes, I do. I say that I'm not social, but then I realize I walk into a room and I don't shut up. So yes, I love being a social butterfly.
1: Me too.
4: All right, it's Mikey Gianna,
0: So everybody here talking right now is going to live a long life. A new study found that social relationships, when you're a social butterfly, can actually slow cellular aging, which means you're going to stay looking younger and you're going to live a longer life. They say it's going to give you better family relationships. You get emotional support from your friends, and every aspect of your life will be even better by being a social butterfly. So the next time somebody tells you to shut up and go to your work, you say, no, I'm just trying to live a long, prosperous life.
3: Wow, sounds like I'm going to outlive my husband.
1: Well,
0: shots fired.
1: Is that a good thing or a bad thing?
0: I take it he's boring.
3: Well, I don't have the life insurance plan yet, so it's not a good thing.
1: Oh my goodness. It's turned dark real.

0: Since he's number one at Music Station, Kiss 107.1, it's Mikey V, Frankie V, and Gianna.
1: The DM we got says,
0: Gianna.
1: I think I hooked up with my daughter's boyfriend.
0: Huh? We'll explain the whole story and, well, get this mom some advice next inside group chat.
2: Ask for money and get advice. Ask for advice, get money twice. I'm from the dirty, but that Chico nice. Y'all call it a moment.

0: 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It's Mikey V, my big bro Frankie V, and our best friend Gianna.
1: We're getting advice for Anonymous inside group chat tonight. She's 39 years old, but had her daughter young when she was 16 or 17. The daughter's 23 now, dating a new guy. And the daughter said, look, mom, look at this guy I'm dating. The mom realized she hooked up with that guy a year ago.
0: Because the guy's like in between their ages. What does she do now? Amy, you're inside group chat.
2: I would tell the daughter, honestly.
1: Yeah.
0: So you sit her down. Can you imagine that conversation?
2: Yeah, but I mean, is it better to have him invited over for dinner and then it happens at the dinner table?
1: Yeah, that's really inappropriate. She needs to, it's going to be an awkward conversation, but a necessary one.
2: Yeah, it's better if he's not sitting at the table too.
0: That's got to be a hard end to the relationship, right?
3: Or not. Is it okay if she stays dating him? Would that be okay?
2: I mean, really, I guess it's up to the daughter, right?
1: No, it's so gross. Yeah, it's so weird.
0: It really is. What are your thoughts? How would you handle this? It's up on Instagram. I have a video of the mom explaining everything. It's all up on our Instagram at VBros on Air.
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1: We're getting
0: v.
1: advice
0: and
1: for anonymous
0: Gianna.
1: Inside group chat tonight. She's 39. She had her daughter when she was 16, 17 years old. So the daughter's 23 and dating a new guy. And when the daughter just showed her a picture of the guy she's dating, she realized she has hooked up with this guy.
0: Because the guy's like in between their ages. But what does she do now? Sydney, you're inside group chat.
2: I think she needs to have a conversation with the guy. Just sit down and say, hey, this either needs to stop or, you know, we need to keep it on the hush.
0: That's even dirtier though, right? If her daughter ever found out that she told the boyfriend that mom had hooked up with, hey, you know what? Keep it our secret. That's going to be messy.
2: Well, that's what I would do.
0: All right. Group chat continues. Erica, what are your thoughts?
3: I think with girl code, she definitely has to say something to her daughter.
0: I will say for a fact, I've never heard anybody call girl code for the mom and daughter.
1: Yeah. What?
3: I'm calling this one because I know mom's at the age where she can date the dad and the son, but this is a little tricky, and I would hate for her daughter to get embarrassed and be in a situation and like meet my mom and he's like, I met her.
0: We'll continue the conversation on Instagram. We do have a video of this mom kind of explaining how this happened too. It's all up now on Instagram @TheBrosOnAir.

0: 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It's Mikey V and my big bro, Frankie V, and our bestie, Gianna.
1: We're 3 weeks away from Halloween.
0: And we all go trick-or-treating on Halloween. But why do we do that? You might be shocked at the reason why we trick-or-treat. We'll talk more next.

your thing. Just make sure you ahead of the game. 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Papa, Hooter can't tell you slave again. 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Picture black saying, oh

0: Kiss 107.1. It's Mikey V, Frankie V, and Gianna. So, Carrie, we know that Halloween's all about trick-or-treating, right?
1: Sure, yeah.
0: Uh-huh. Does anybody know why we go trick-or-treating?
2: Ooh, I did, and now I don't. Oh, is it because it's the Day of the Dead, and you have to do a, like an offering?
3: I love that Gianna said, I did, but now I don't.
2: I don't remember.
0: Next time my wife asks me a serious question, you do the laundry?
3: I did, but now I don't.
0: So, Cinch, everybody seems to have known, but it's forgotten. Let me remind you all. What Halloween became trick-or-treating from. So Halloween didn't used to always be so kid-friendly. Back in the 1920s, apparently, Halloween had turned into a night of pranks and vandalism. Mm. So trick-or-treating was introduced so the pranks would stop and kids could go get candy instead of trashing things.
2: What?
0: And it's pretty much worked because we're many years later and that's what we do on Halloween nights.
3: I still remember TPing houses growing up as a bad kid.
2: Ooh, we did shaving cream. We sprayed shaving cream at other people and then we put it on ourselves.
0: You guys are such bad children.
2: Right. Yeah, bad to the bone.
0: Just candy this year and happy Halloween. Halloween from the V Bros.
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0: Kiss 107.1. It's Mikey V, my big bro, Frankie V, and our best friend, Gianna.
1: I have not. What is it?
0: This is funny because it's according to some random study. I don't know if it's on sales, but it's called the butt face. What the heck's a butt face?
2: Butt face?
0: Well, it's actually called Chester Cheeks, and it's everybody likes those squishies, right? Those squishy toys. Apparently, it's a squishy toy. You can look it up right now. It's a squishy toy that has it's a backside, and they put a face on it. It's got feet, and it's got hands, and it's even got like a little underwear covering itself up. And apparently, it wears headphones as well. And kids are loving this thing.
1: Okay.
3: I've never heard of this.
1: That's crazy.
2: This is so weird. It's weird. It literally just looks like a booty. Yeah, it's a straight up butt. I guess kids think that's funny, but it's very weird.
3: John always gets mad that I don't dress up for Halloween. I'm being Chester Cheeks this year.
2: Okay. Imagine. Work.

0: Kiss 107.1. It's Mikey V. Frankie V.
1: If you're worried
0: v,
1: about
0: and
1: any
0: Gianna.
1: Evil spirits this month.
0: Ooh, I know you are, Gianna.
1: Yeah.
0: Halloween's, what, 3 weeks away, and it's on a Saturday this year?
1: Mm-hmm.
0: So make sure you don't have any bad luck this October. There's one thing you want to do. We'll explain that next.

0: 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It's Mikey V, my big bro Frankie V, and our best friend Gianna.
1: So, Michelle, do you ever worry about, like, evil spirits coming into your house during the Halloween season?
2: Not gonna lie, yes.
3: Yeah. Me too, because someone just told me my bed is facing a mirror, and that's a portal for that's evil spirits.
0: Oh, got portal.
3: It. I'll switch it up.
1: Mm-hmm. See, here's the thing. For
2: Wait,
1: both
2: so
1: of you...
2: that was mine.
1: Yeah, yeah. Well, this is great. Oh, this is great, then. I'm gonna solve all of your nightmares that are coming from this portal of a mirror that you apparently have in your bedrooms. What you need to do is sprinkle salt on your doorstep on Halloween. According to tradition, sprinkling salt in a room or around an area can ward off evil spirits that may try to harm you. So go get some salt and pour it at your front door on your doormat, and you'll be just perfectly fine with these
0: That's all it takes, a
1: portals.
0: Little cooking salt, and the ghost goes away.
3: Because I have a container of salt in my house. I'm not joking. They told me to have it for the evil spirits. This is true. It's true. Have you ever seen Hocus Pocus? They throw the salt at the witches. Boom.
0: Well, if you're low on salt, just go to Gianna's front door.
1: Gianna's going to start throwing them at her ex-boyfriends as they walk by.
3: Get away from me.
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19: We've dried out just in time for the final night of Blink, and it looks like that sky will begin to clear overnight into the Monday morning commute. The only problem, we could wake up to a few foggy areas. Temperatures start the day around 57 degrees. Tomorrow afternoon, we're partly cloudy and warmer with a high near 81, and then we warm into the mid-80s Tuesday afternoon. That's the forecast. I'm 9 First Warning meteorologist Mark Stitz.
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1: Amber,
0: V,
1: be honest,
0: and Gianna.
1: Are you going to your phone?
2: I am.
3: Yep. You already know.
4: That's Gianna, she just said, yeah.
3: You already know.
1: Mike, you go to your
0: oh,
1: phone.
0: Oh, yeah, we all are.
1: Yeah.
2: I'm super aware of it, though, and I'm trying so hard to put it down.
3: Same.
1: So here's the thing. Experts found a way to unglue yourself from your phone. What they say first and foremost is don't have a colorful case around your phone, because that's going to attract the dopamine of happiness. And you
3: no!
1: see all these colors. And then they say to switch it to grayscale. Have you ever heard of doing that before, switching it to grayscale?
0: That's like when you make all your icons gray, right?
1: Yes, 100%. So you go into the color filters and you take it off and you switch it to grayscale. Now it's just going to look boring. So you have a boring screen and a boring case, and you're going to be less likely to want to grab it when you get bored.
0: Sounds like a boring life.

0: Since he's number one at music station, Kiss 107.1. It's
1: there's
0: Mikey
1: a way to get
0: v,
1: your boyfriend
0: Frankie
1: or girlfriend v, and to Gianna. Never cheat on you.
0: Very interesting. Curious if you would do this, or maybe you already are doing this. We'll talk more next.

0: This is Kiss 107.1. It's Mikey V, my big bro Frankie V, and our best friend Gianna. Emma, are you in a relationship?
1: I am not. I'm single, and I'm ready to mingle.
0: Hey. Okay, so if you want the next guy that you date to be like a great guy, great relationship, and make it go like all the way to marriage, there's one thing you need to do, okay?
1: Okay.
0: Make sure you have ugly friends.
2: What the heck?
1: What?
0: So they say make sure you're more attractive than your friends, because 45% of guys and 26% of women say they've actually become attracted to one of their partner's friends. So avoiding that from happening could help your relationship. So just make sure you got ugly friends. That'll help make sure your relationship lasts.
1: I guess I'll have to get rid of all my friends because they're gorgeous.
2: I mean, this is just it's an insecure way of thinking. Yeah. Like, if someone's going to love you, they're going to love you for you, and the friends should not get in the way of any of it. That is crazy.
3: Mm-hmm. Also, the issue's not the girl being insecure. It's the guy being a dog.
2: True. Thank you. Thank you, Mikey. I appreciate that you said that.
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0: 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It's Mikey V, Frankie V, and Gianna.
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1: Going to be a good time. We're out of here. Hit us up on Instagram anytime. We'd love to connect at VBros.